0: English Time with Luvasu.
1: English Time with Luvasu.
2: Hey people, welcome to English Time with Luvasu. You are with Princey.
1: And Pamela. We hope you're doing well. Hey Princey, why are you sweating?
2: I've just come from training. You know, I've been practicing some sports these last months.
1: Oh, yes. But Princey, have you ever thought about how sports have such weird and unexpected benefits?
2: Weird benefits? You mean apart from staying fit and healthy? What do you have in mind?
1: For one, playing sports can improve your posture. Like, it's not just about standing straight. It aligns your whole body, especially sports like swimming or gymnastics.
2: Oh, that's true. I used to slouch all the time before I started tennis. It really strengthened my back muscles without me realizing it.
1: Exactly. And here's another one. Sports can improve your skin. Sweating helps unclog pores and detoxify your skin.
2: Ah, that explains why runners often have such a glow. I thought it was just adrenaline or something.
1: Probably both. Oh, and sports can also make you smarter. There's a research showing that physical activity boosts memory and problem-solving skills.
2: Yeah, that one I know. They say sports improve focus too. It's like a brain workout along with the body. I think chess players count as athletes for this reason.
1: True. Here is a weird one though. Sports can increase your pain tolerance. Athletes learn to endure discomfort and even reframe it as something positive.
2: Wow, that's fascinating. I guess it's why they say no pain, no gain. But what about social skills? Playing team sports really improves how you work with people, right?
1: Yeah, you learn teamwork, leadership, and even how to handle disagreements. It's like a life skills course disguised as fun.
2: And don't forget the stress relief. Some people say sport feels like a therapy. There is something calming about focusing on movement and letting the world around us disappear.
1: So true. Ever tried Pilates after a tough day? It's a game changer.
2: Not yet, but now I think you've convinced me, so yeah. But which of these weird benefits do you think is the most underrated?
1: Probably the skin thin. People rarely connect sweating with skincare.
2: Yeah, that's a fair point. I'm adding glowing skin to my list of reasons to hit the gym.
1: Just remember to shower right after.
2: Noted. So that is gonna be it for today, people. You were listening to English Time with Luvasu. You were with Princey.
1: And Pamela. We'll see you next time.
0: English Time with Luvasu.
1: English Time with Luvasu.

And this cigarette is a cayir and say, a fear mira et a caiquetuare, a vertical and ten malacastewa, cigarette and a chanu, and this cigarette is a rua.

0: Sibe Luterana momban fifandraisana. 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
1: 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Telefone 034 34 912 00.